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Dispatch continuing. Be on the lookout for a 38-year-old black male, Okechukwu Ike Iogu. He is 5'10 and 190 pounds. He has not been heard from since April of this year. It is thought that he may possibly be in Rome, Georgia. If any contact is made, please check his welfare. Tell him to contact his father and notify Cherokee County Central Dispatch. Dispatch is clear.

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0: 105, just had a phone call from the White Parker Group home. They've had a male that walked off from the premise. It's going to be a Corey Pete. He's approximately 5'8", weighs about 197 pounds. Walked off 20 to 30 minutes ago, according to their camera system. No known direction of travel. He is not under a court order for White Parker Group home. He was last seen wearing khaki shorts, a dark blue shirt, and a hat. They're requesting someone to attempt to locate him and see if he will come back to the group home.
2: Simple.

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0: 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She showed me 10-8. 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
1: That's 10-4-105.

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1: 33, what was your mileage at? 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
0: 31.1.
1: Stand forward.

Dispatch. North End Deputy, 305, stand by for a below from Collinsville. Dispatch is continuing. Bolo for a white minivan, no 1028 given. Collinsville PD advises that they have a report of a reckless driver. The officer could not get turned around on the vehicle, but they do know they had a 911 caller behind it. A white minivan, no 1028, driving at a high rate of speed. Highway 68 West, heading toward Leesburg.

0: 305 dispatch.
1: 305.
0: Had negative contact with that vehicle, I'll be 10-8.
2: Yeah.

0: from dispatch to station 15. Can you be en route to Alabama Highway 68 West near Crookshank Lane? Highway 68 West near Crookshank Lane. Have a report of a large log in the roadway that is blocking the lane headed down toward Leesburg. They're advising this log is closer to the top of the mountain. Highway 68 West at Crookshank Lane for station 15.
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1: 54 Sandrock Truck Pop, Highway 68 West, near Crookshank Lane.
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0: 105, can you be en route to the area of East Main Street and Gossett Street, East Main at Gossett? I have a caller that lives there on the corner advising that a silver Mustang was driving through people's yards, almost struck a power pole in her trash can, also doing donuts in the neighbor's yard, and continued down Gossett Street. Again, the vehicle description, the only thing known is a silver Mustang.
1: 10-484.
0: 10-4-105.

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1: 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Negative contact with any vehicle that matches that description. 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

0: 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He's current Delta, negative 20 out.
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0: 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Class Charlie, negative 29.
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0: 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Current D Delta was negative 29s. Your second, Arnold Howard Ward out of Cedar Bluff. Current D Delta was negative 29s.
1: 24.

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0: 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Have a 69-year-old female with COPD having difficulty breathing. 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He advised that she's gasping for air. 5870 County Road 16. Medic 32's primary. Station 5, you copy page.
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0: 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I'll be out at Grubmark speaking to 1072, possibly that subject from the mental health.
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0: One told us that. Should get a good copy on that second one I gave you.
1: Comes back to Joshua Samuel Payne of Center. Non-CDL status as it expires. CDL says it's not licensed. Negative 29s. I'm looking at the expiration date on this Georgia driver's license. It says the expiration is 3/27 of 28, but it's showing status expire.
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Respond to 8660 U.S. Highway 411 North, 8660 U.S. Highway 411 North. I have a 66-year-old male patient, difficulty breathing. They advise he's also shaking, very pale, also complains of some abdominal pain. Requesting an ambulance, 8660 Highway 411 North, 32 primary. Ten four, Floyd.

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0: On this 411 North call, we got a pulse rate of 101. 02 is 95. He's a COPD. He says when he lays down, he has difficulty breathing, but he's fine sitting up. He's on breathing treatments right now. He's taking one currently. It's 122 over 87. He says been going, he stopped taking his meds a few days ago. And this started last night.
1: Good copy. 1 minute, ETA.

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0: 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Just be advised, the caller stated that she's unable to feel a pulse. She can't get him on the floor to do CPR. And also, his lips are turning blue.
1: Thirty-one, Julie.

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0: Schematic 31. The nursing home just called about the Frigid transport, inquiring an ETA. They're advising the appointment is 2:10 Eastern Time, not Central Time on their paperwork there.
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0: 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Warrior holding the hard copy of warrant for the Terry subject.
1: Roger, he was on a bicycle, 411 northbound. He turned on 936. I'm going to chin make contact and be out 411. Can you get by the, what's the 29 for?
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1: I'm 10-4, dispatch. You can 25 any status. I got the subject sitting back in my truck right now.
0: That's 10-4.
1: 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Can you advise the reason for the 29 from the FEA, please?
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0: 72 Broad Street, 4272 Broad Street. Callers have asked that there was an unmarked charger he believes was a police officer speeding up and down his road. I don't mean further.
1: 204 to 203.

0: Go for dispatch. I'm going to be 10-6 out of county for a moment, if you don't mind. 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
1: Thank you, dispatch 203.

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1: 12835, County Road 8, phone crash notification. Someone is crying in the background. The other operator did take an additional call on this, confirming there is a 1050. 12835, County Road 8, First Station 8, you'll be responding with Piedmont Rescue.
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1: 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You're responding to the near the address of 12835 County Road 8. One vehicle, 1050, with injuries.
0: Clear.
1: Ten four, truck 88.
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0: Request for an officer, Lakeside Drive, off of Cedar Bluff Road. 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They are not connected. Requesting the officer to be en route. Have them clean it up. Lakeside Drive off of Cedar Bluff Road.

0: Dispatch 2 Floyd MS. Can you pair out to 240 County Road 522? 240 County Road 522. Reference to a 50-year-old female vomiting and weak. 32 is primary. 240 County Road 522.
1: Roy, clear.
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0: Central Dispatch, Floyd EMS, have a patient transfer, Floyd Cherokee ER, 85-year-old female with low hemoglobin, going to Floyd Rome, room 3606.
1: Okay.

0: dispatched to Floyd EMS, 111, request for an ambulance at 1052 Bay Springs Road, 1052 Bay Springs Road, Pineview Crossing, Phase 1, Building D as in Bravo, Apartment 117. A 55-year-old male at this location is experiencing hallucinations. His mother is reporting also polysubstance abuse, possible overdose last night on multiple different medicines. She's requesting EMS for evaluation. 1052 Bay Springs Road, Building D as in Boy, Apartment 117. EMS, if you'll stage until law enforcement's on scene, clears the scene. It's going to be 33 primary. Scene clear for him.
1: Yeah.

0: Dispatch, everything's 10-4. You can send paramedics in. Tell them to take the first left and go to the back.
1: Okay, 4-1-2. Dispatch, 40 man.
2: Dispatch, 35 is going to be picking up on that call. We're in route already.
1: 35, I copied your in route to that call. Law enforcement on scene advising you can go ahead and proceed.
2: 10-4.

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0: 33. We're at the cancer clinic. Mileage is 26.2.
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1: Can
0: you advise the apartment number?
1: 10-4. Building B, apartment 117. B 117.
0: 10-4.

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0: 35. And out the Gadget Regional, 189.
1: Ten four.

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Since dispatch to Floyd EMS, request for an ambulance for a patient transfer. Floyd Rome, room 5329, going back to Cherokee County Health and Rehab.

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1: 107,
0: I have a report of a reckless semi pulling an orange flatbed with chemical tanks on the back. Caller's advising, he's also in a big truck. This vehicle has variable speeds, been all over the roadway. He's witnessed them go into the oncoming traffic multiple times, run a couple people off the roadway. Said he's waited a little bit because he wasn't exactly sure where he was. Still doing this. 411, coming up on the bypass at this time.
2: Passing some blood, requesting an ambulance, 118 Cherry Drive.
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0: That's the highway department coming in from 411 North.

0: 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Can you respond with 1052 to 118 Cherry Drive? Have a female on 911 advising 8 months pregnant, having pains and passing blood. 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
1: 10-4, Center 5, 118 Sherry Drive. 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

0: want to know what I said. Once you're 20.
1: Nursing home.
0: 10-4. Yeah, just come through the red light at Fuel City. I'm right here at the red light. I'm going to wait on it to pass and get behind it.

0: 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Show me 41, V39 with that reckless driver, 18-wheeler. Georgia 28 on a trailer, Tango Yankee 2-3, I believe it's going to be Golf 6-4, being the turning lane of Sneedag.
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0: Clarksville, 372 Georgia.
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1: Go ahead.
0: I had ran the year 27 with the, it was associated license with the tag when y'all gave it to me. It finally came back. Solomon, subject out of East Point, Georgia. 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

0: Dispatch 2, Floyd EMS. Can you be en route to 800 County Road 380? 800 County Road 380. Have a report of a 77-year-old female who's fallen. Push for life alert. The daughter is the caller. They live six houses down and are en route to open the house and go check on her. Request an EMS to also respond. 800 County Road 380. Medic 32 primary.
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0: 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I guess we'll be in route for one of them transfers that is over.
1: Ten 435, are you clear off this 1052 Bay Springs Road call?
0: Cancel.
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0: Dispatch any center unit. Can you go to the admin building, 266 Bluff Road, do a walkthrough, make sure everything's 10-4. I had a 911 hang up and call. I've tried to call the number back. It won't let it go through.
1: What is it?
2: One level being around with her.
0: I was trying to answer her what unit.

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1: I'm at 32, go ahead.
0: Being right for Redden, 00.
1: Simple. I'm at 32.

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0: after the dispatch.
1: Go ahead.
0: Yeah. Cherokee Health and Rehab 2614.
1: Tim 433.

dispatch, all units stand by for a below reckless driver. Dispatch continuing, special attention North End Deputy and Cedar Bluff PD have a report of a maroon Chevy Silverado all over the roadway. They're not traveling at a high rate of speed, but they're crossing both center line and the side of the roadway. Alabama plate 13 Charlie 0 Bravo Alpha 4. Highway 35, passing Bragg's, headed toward the Yellowsville 4-way.

0: Central Dispatch to Station 15. Can you respond to the boat ramp at Yellow Creek Store? Have a boat on fire. It's approximately 30 feet from the bank. Nobody's in the boat.
1: Sandrock,
0: that's 10-4 Sandrock, we got your acknowledgement.

0: dispatch to Station 15, all units responding to this boat fire. The boat, this caller has said that the boat has drifted or floated on up into the cove. Turn onto 365, go past the boat ramp, and it should be up near the bend of the creek on County Road 365.
1: Clearing out, copy.
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0: Tinsel.

0: 27 this way. I'll be en route to Calhoun County Jail.
1: Ten four, Sandrock.

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1: Sorry about
0: that. Out of Florida. 273.3.
1: Thanks.

0: 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We got a knockdown on this fire.
1: Tenfold.

0: 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Do this much.
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0: Do you have a recovery to get this out of the water?
1: I've notified Marine Police. They still haven't let me know if they're coming or not. He's supposed to be calling me back.
0: Vehicle, we're getting it pulled to the ramp.
1: Pencil. Sand Rock, does it have a boat registration on it, or is there an owner there with it?
0: Give me a little bit and I'll find out.

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1: I stand for dispatch.

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0: Two oh four. Could you be en route to the jail with bond paperwork for Tracy Pena?

0: Can you tend on that thing?
1: 10-4, Tracy. Pena or Pena?
0: Ten four, I'll be that way shortly.
1: 10-4,

0: Dispatch to Floyd EMS, request for an ambulance, patient transfer, 400 Northwood Drive, going to be in the ER, a 10-year-old female with acute appendicitis going to Children's of Alabama ER.
1: Floyd, where?

0: dispatch to Floyd EMS. Request for an ambulance patient transfer. 400 Northwood Drive is going to be in the ER for a 52-year-old female. Not steamy. Going to Floyd Rome, room 5321. Patient transfer from the ER to Floyd Rome 5 West.
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0: 13 Charlie 09 Romeo 7. 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
0: Your 28 comes back to a 2013 Kia Optima, red in color, registered to a Donald Holcomb Jr. of Galesville, expires 5 of 27, show and clear.
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Dispatch to Floyd EMS, Station 6, request for an ambulance, 521 Rocky Ford Point Road, 521 Rocky Ford Point Road in Cedar Bluff. 76-year-old male experiencing shortness of breath. States he's also not been eating well for the last several days, is extremely weak. Medic 31, this is your primary, 521 Rocky Ford Point Road. Important.

0: Cedarbluff Forest en route, POV.
1: 10-4. Dispatch to Medic 31, Cedarbluff 4. You're responding to 521 Rocky Fork Point Road, 521 Rocky Fork Point Road. As I then come around to the back to make entry into the home.

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4.4, I have you in the area, and it's showing to be a red brick home. It'd be on the right before the end down there, and pretty long driveway, large house.

0: And confirm you said they're around back, Fred.
1: 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She said it would be easier to make access.
2: 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I'll be shortly.
1: 10-4.

0: 10 for one thing. Advise the EMS, it's going to be a white mailbox with no numbers, and the house is now tan.
1: Okay.
2: Go ahead.
3: Fire personnel is on scene advising that there is a white mailbox with no numbers on it, and the house is tan. It'll be on the right. They're going toward the end. Looks like a long driveway, large house.
2: Okay.

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1: 10-4, can you let me know when TV's on scene and you can put us en route?

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1: It'll be 33.
0: 10-4, thank you.

0: 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Did that.
1: Andrew,
0: you know, just the 304.4.

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0: Closest officer that's going to be able to get to you is 30 minutes away. Just advising, I told him y'all were 20 minutes out. He's advising he's 30 minutes out.
1: Ten four, thank you.
0: Ten four, you're welcome.

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1: Last unit on fire, Cedar Bluff unit. 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
1: That's 10-4, sir. Thank you for the update and your assistance. I'll show you all back in service. Medic 31, go ahead, sir.
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4: Tipport,

0: Dispatch 240 EMS, request for an ambulance, 5605, County Road 22. 5605, County Road 22. 65-year-old female at this location.
1: Yeah, I'll be here.
0: It was very difficult to understand the caller. All I can get out of him is she has an altered mental status and has been mumbling to him. She does respond, but she's not speaking appropriately. I'm not sure if it's going to be an altered mental status or possible stroke call. The caller was very difficult to understand. 32 is primary. 5605, County Road 22.
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0: Go for it, just mention it there, you know.
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0: Did they give a lot number? Where's a bunch of campers here? We don't know. Can't find the address.
2: Rich, let me call him back and see if I can get him to come out there and wave you down. He was trying to tell me, and he was locating at this address, but he gave me the wrong address from where he was even locating. Stand by.
0: 10-4.

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1: 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They were on a 65-year-old female with an altered mental status. They are on scene requesting lift assist for Station 7.
4: Roma said they were sending another truck all the way into the bluff. Right now, we don't have any active calls. I do have a transfer hold. If you would, just stand by.

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0: 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Ending mileage is 24.9, 24.9.
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0: Law enforcement on scene is advising you can cancel. They've made contact with this subject. He advised them that he does not want help from anyone, had no intentions of harming himself, and law enforcement just went back in service.
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0: for 1027 to Asia, Nicole Gibson of Tenor 29 and center. Status is current, Class D Delta. I'm showing a 29 in-house through e-warrant. Domestic violence heard, harassment. That's been confirmed.
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0: Ten four.
1: Thank you.
0: Ten four.

0: 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That's the thing. 10 for 107. C21 and 204.
1: Medic 31.
2: 31 is clear of Redmond back in Rapid County. Also, Med 3 is coming in for that transfer going to 5321.
1: 10-4.

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0: 204, 1027 to Donna Edwards of Cedartown, Georgia. 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
2: It was coming down 9 towards City Bluffs from Georgia. Turned right on Alabama Highway 35 towards Skelsville. It's going to be a silver Prius passing everyone and running people off the roadway. It's going to be on Alabama Highway 35 headed towards Skelsville this time.
0: Telephone dispatch. Can you send me that 29 information on the Gibson subject?
1: That's it.

0: 204, this Mojo will be 10-8.
1: Yeah,